0: Hey, Leon. You think you're ready to get on, man?
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1: Wake up, Guyana. The Spirit of the Living God is with you. 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Again, 615-4511. If you're listening to me now from a hospital bed, Georgetown Hospital, Diamond Hospital, Ball One Sing, Mercy. 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Or you can see to come into the church if you want, especially today. Today is Tuesday. Tuesday is a day in the church in which we pray and determine healing. As it happened in the past, the Lord Jesus did the same with the paralytic man, with the blind man, with the woman that had the blood flow. The list goes on, and he determined the healing. In this morning, you're going to touch upon the holy mantle, whether this morning 7 a.m., 8:30 in the morning, 10 a.m., 12 noon, 3, or especially for our main service, 6 in the evening. You're going to touch the holy mantle. If you want to bring pictures of your family members that are sick, if you want to write down a prayer request for the sickness that you face, come to the church today, touch the holy mantle, and believe by faith you shall be healed. And when you use your faith, you can count your blessings as well, as it happened in the life of Miss Teresa and her family. She was in between life and death, suffering with cancer in her heart, cancer throughout her body as well. And God was able to change her life. I want you to listen to exactly what she did, exactly what her husband did in the before of her life and after. And I want you to prepare one glass of water, one bottle of water as well, because approaching 7 a.m. this morning, we're going to be praying for you and for Guyana.

0: My name is Teresa Winter. Before coming to the Universal Church, my life was in a mess. It was very, very disturbed in the past. I was diagnosed with heart cancer. I did heart surgery in the hospital in a time of March month. And after doing the heart surgery, the doctor that did my heart surgery said it went well. Everything went well. As time passed, my sickness got worse. That the doctors did not know what was going on with my sickness. It just was being more and more on my health. I was in the bed waiting to get discharged, but did not get discharged. Why? Because my sickness got more and more worse. The things that came to my mind was, no, I cannot make it anymore. My husband was visiting me and encouraging me and say, yes, you could make it, you could make it. At time, and I said, no. I told my husband to come to visit me no more. I cannot make it. It's better I die. That was the thoughts came to my mind when I was on the bed. As time passed, my husband was getting so frustrated with me being in the hospital, my children being home, and he went through depression that he started to drink. He didn't know what more to do. That time came when the doctors told my husband, my health is very complicated. It's very complicated. Only God could do what he have to do. We can't do anything anymore. During the time of my time in hospital, my husband used my business money or our business money to buy medications for me. The medications that was one of the most expensive is a bag of milk that worth $6,000. But I could not eat, I could not drink, nothing, not even water. The tube that used to go down with the milk, every time the milk finished, is another sack. And that was the most expensive thing that I used to live on in the hospital. I would say approximately 1 million. It's over 1 million. Just on medications, not talking about side what my husband use, just medication was over 1 million. So the doctors invited my husband to bring my children to see me for the last. My husband did. He bring my children. I did not know anything. But the children came to visit me. His sister invited him to the Universal Church. And he decided now to say yes, to go to the church, to listen to the pastor, seek for advice from the pastor. The pastor advised him to come to church, use his faith, receive the blessed water, use it with faith, and he did it. Receive the oil. He did it as the pastor gave instructions. While I was on life support now, my husband bring the water. I was on dying bed. He said, this water is from the Universal Church. You always wanted this blessed water. You always wanted this church. I feel happy. I feel that, yes, this is it. And I drank it. After getting discharged from the ICU to another room, I feel my life was regaining back. So after being discharged from the hospital, the day I got discharged, the doctors told me that I am a living miracle, because I was actually gone. They didn't know what more to do with me. I was gone. So after being discharged, I came home knowing that everything was done. My business run down and my life, like, now saying that, oh, I have to start back. But I continue with the faith that I used to watch the television. I continue watching the television program of the Universal Church, and I used to use the blessed water with glass. As the pastor or the bishop is preaching, I use my glass of water. I prayed with it, and that's where I got more faith to know that God do exist. Well, today I can say my life is transformed. My family is transformed. I was baptized. I made my choice that knowing that I want to be saved more and to save souls, I had to baptize. Today my family, my husband, my children are all in the Universal Church. Today my life is changed. My financial is blessed and I am healed. I feel I'm real blessed. Because why? Now I know that there is a living God that is working in my life. And as how He is working in my life and my family life, He could also work in yours also. It's just we have to have faith and come to the Universal Church. Try the Universal Church. Come, bring your family and see that God do exist.
1: Consult the pastor live right now on 615-425-11. The reality of depression. I want you to do me a favor. Close your eyes for a moment. Take a deep breath. Now, think about what's been going on in your life. What's been weighing on you? What's been consuming your thoughts, your energy, your time? Now imagine what you truly want your life to look like. Does it match what you're living right now? Perhaps every day feels like you're stuck in a cave of dark thoughts. Thoughts that pull you deeper and deeper into sadness. The darkness feels like the only place where you can truly exist, where you don't have to pretend. You smile when you're around others, trying to be okay. But the question is, are you really okay? The truth is, ending your life might seem like the only way to stop the pain, but that is not the answer. Jesus is the one who can heal the wounds you carry in your soul. The one who can take you out from your darkness and bring you into the light. For it is written, "Come to me, all you who labor and are heavy laden, and I will give you rest." With men and women of God willing to help you through your darkest moments, join us at our headquarters of faith at 162 Charlotte and Wellington Street, Georgetown, or at any other UCKG branch near you. For more information, call us on 225-1557 or send us a WhatsApp message at 615-4511.

My name is Nanda Premchand, and I overcame depression. My marriage was good before, and afterward, like 22 years, he was drinking, he was working good, he was drinking and come abuse me in the night. I cannot able take it because it was hard for my marriage. I come downstairs and I say, I can't take this because God is hard for me, and I just feel like to take my life, you know. Forgive me for take my life, because watch over my two kids, because it's tough because I choose him to be a good husband, but no, he not be a good husband to me. He accused me certain things why I never do, and I just drink the tablet. Then one day I drink the poison, and then I catch myself. I go to hospital, my kids them rush me. When they take me to hospital, doctor will not find my heartbeat. They say I'm passed away. I came to this church when I'm in the hospital, and I will catch myself like 2 weeks and 2 days, and the pastor come and pray for me, anoint me, and he invite me to come to Universe Church. I feel so good to give up my life to be in this universe. And who they out there suffer with this problem, please come to Universe. God, give me this faith and strength to be here to give this testimony. And my two children is blessed. My big daughter is blessed. And everyone is blessed.

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A simple prayer can change even the most complicated situations. Join me now for a simple but powerful prayer.

Our Lord and our God and our Father, in the name of your Son, the Lord Jesus Christ, we pray. And my Father, we ask of you that you may bless this day. Bless the life of your people. Rebuke, my God, all works of evil negativity. And I pray, my God, that your power and your presence may and will be manifest in the life of all of those that are connected for this prayer. Father God, in the name of Jesus, bless their water. When they drink of this water, let them be healed. I pray for those that are right now in a prison cell. I pray for those that are right now in a hospital bed, sick with a disease. And I pray, O Father God, that you may heal their bodies and set them free. Bless their water, bless their life, and let your hand be upon Guyana. So we ask of you, my Lord, and we pray in the name of your Son, the Lord Jesus Christ. Amen. Amen. You may take a deep breath now and you can drink this water and receive your healing, your freedom, and your blessing.

Amen. You are blessed. The power and the Spirit of God is upon your life. I want to leave you now with more testimonies, more results of faith. But remember, today, 11:30 in the morning, we'll have our next program, 1 hour of miracles, free indeed. Because he who the sun sets free is free indeed.

name is Rebecca Simmons. I'm from Linden. I overcame depression. I wasn't eating. I wasn't drinking properly. And I was, one day I said, let me go at the hospital and check myself. When I go at the hospital, they check me. My diabetes was very, very high. When I went at the hospital, they checked me. They say my blood sugar was high. I said, God, you got to heal me. I don't want to ask. I want to go home from here. I said, I don't want to stay in this hospital. And I put my knees on the ground. I said, God, you are my healer. I said, you got to heal me. I don't accept no medication from this hospital. I don't want it. You got to heal me. A few months after, I start again, like weights. I start eating. I start looking good. Today, I'm free from depression. And I could smile now. I could eat. I could praise God more than before. Like I put, God give me that strength. I would like to tell people and what God has done for me, that He could do it for them too.

Since I was a child, I suffer with the pain of family problem. Then I suffer with the pain from depression, from addiction. I suffer the pain in my love life. For over 40 years, I suffer with all these pains.

0: The first thing I felt was when I was a child, at the age of 7 years, I can remember my father used to abuse my mother. He used to beat her. Something used to happen every day because he was addicted to alcohol. And because of this now, constantly it happening, we never happy in our family. It was a constant pain in our life. My parents married me off at a young age. And after that, I began to feel pain because for the first, things worked well with us. Then after that, my husband began to cheat on me. The pain that I felt wasn't easy because I become suicidal also, because I just felt that it make no sense that I live in somebody who I put my trust in, you know, that he do me these things. And it was a constant pain for me always. It happened for like about 3 years it go on for this pain in my life. The pain that we was going through is because my husband, after he gets sick with this crippling arthritis, then not only with himself, the entire family was sick also too. He couldn't work. We was lacking of food in the home, which is, I would say, the main thing, because we got to eat and drink. We don't have food. Sometimes we got to go to the neighbors. We got to go and ask to borrow something for us to cook for the children. It was real terrible. The pain of depression, it caused me to don't sleep at night. A darkness used to come over me. And like it just pressing me down. And because of the problem that I was going through, I thought in my mind is that I don't live. Yes, that I end my life and end the life of my two children. Are we going to, you know, finish with all this pain we're going through? Yes, that was my thought. Well, when I come to the church, I was sick. That brought me there because I was seeking help. Not only for myself, but the entire family, every family member. We suffer from the typhoid, the malaria, the dengue, and we never get in healed. For 5 years, we've gone through this. As I began coming to the church, I go there and I hear the word of God, and I begin to obey, I begin to do the chain of prayer, and I make certain that I'm there, I'm not breaking the chain of prayer. And then things get worse. My daughter, she ended up in a problem. Then my son, he ended up in the lockup. And my husband ended up saying, I go into the church and like things getting more worse. So then I didn't accept that. And I keep fighting for my victory. When things begin to change is when I make up my mind fully to serve God, to seek God, to receive His Holy Spirit, and be determined to continue on and not to give up. Then I begin to see changes happening in my life. God began bringing an end to my pain. First of all, the pain because my mind never had peace. I really need that peace. So I received that peace. Then the next pain that God put the end to, He healed me from the sickness. The next pain, from the addiction, then my love life is blessed. God put the end to that pain in my life. God bless us. He pour out the condition for us because lately now we bought an engine and a boat, a speedboat. No more of this pain is not in my life anymore. We don't have, everything is blessed. Family, finance, health. We don't face that anymore in our lives. We are blessed. In my spiritual life today, I no longer have sleepless night rest. I no longer have suicidal thought. I don't have any depression anymore. I don't see any dark shadow or hear voices anymore. Today I have the Holy Spirit. I'm an assistant. And my life is blessed.
1: She was working a normal life, taking care of the family, until a close relative died. That's what started her depression.
2: I was very depressed and sad because there were several things that was going on with me in my life at that time. My brother, who I was very close to, had died suddenly from a heart attack, and I was in school, completing my degree. My daughter got pregnant, And to travel to the funeral, it had cost me over a couple of $10,000 to take the family, to help out with the burial and everything. When all of that was going on, I thought I would not be around now because I was so down. I was very, very sad, depressed. I would be at home but crying at nights when I'm in my bed sleeping.
1: I was like diagnosed with asthma, and I remember as clear as day that I was breathing very heavy, and I began to sneeze and cough, and sooner or later, you know, I was in the hospital. And from that day forward, the doctor prescribed me medication that I had to take every single day of my life. So anytime I experienced an episode of asthma, the first thing I would do, I would take the asthma pump and I would use the medication. But the thing is, the doctor would tell me to use it 2 to 3 times whenever I had an attack, and I would abuse it. I would use it 5, 6, 7, 8 times a day. And I thought that it was going to make me better. But then again, I had another attack.
2: He was wheezing and shortness of breath many times. I take him to the doctor. They give him pumps to use. He was at a machine that I have to put him on sometimes in the night. And even when I go out with him, I used to have to travel with the machine just in case.
1: That's why the doctor gave you either the machine or they give you the pump. My mother found the church on the Living Faith Network on TV. She was getting ready to go to work and she saw the church. That's what brought her. That's what made her want to come.
2: So I called the number and I was directed, you know, to go to the church and to show up. So I did go. And it was surprisingly the first time I went, the way I was welcome in the church, everybody was so warm. It was different. When the bishop prayed, it was so sincere. And I remember going home that night, and when I went to my bed, I slept, and I never woke up until I heard the alarm. And I was like, oh my goodness, I slept tonight. So I felt real good. I was changing. My kids was so like, Mom, what is it that with this church every night you go and stuff?
1: After, when she started changing, that's when I was convinced to come. So now I'm actually coming to the church for 2 years now.
2: And you started using his faith and started using the blessed water.
1: I would do my chain of prayers. So now I don't have any more asthma medications. I'm free from asthma. I'm able to, you know, exercise, go to the gym. I can work without having any breathing problems. I don't have attacks when I'm at home. I don't need the pump anymore. I don't need the steroids.
2: It was amazing. It was this joy that filled me inside that I cannot explain. I am no longer that person worries. It's this peace inside. I don't have this jumbled feeling inside no more. It's like everything is just peace and calm within me. There is a way out. The Universal Church will give you the guidance that you need. And then when you come, you will see the change. They accept you. You are not somebody that will be judged. They accept you as you are. Welcome. Take the guidance from what the pastors and the bishop give you. Follow through with it and know that you will find the change. Seek the Holy Spirit, the greatest of all, and you will see that there's no such thing as you have to live with depression. It does not exist. This is not so.
3: My name is Peggy Mulbeer. Due to the passing of my sisters, I suffered with depression for 4 years.

0: In my family, we suffer with diabetes. Out of 9 sisters, 5 of them is with diabetes. Also, my mother was with diabetes. They started to notice when they went to the doctor for checkups, and they find out that they were diagnosed with diabetes. The doctors would prescribe medication for them. Sometimes the medication wouldn't work. They would use herbal treatments. Due to my sister's passing away, this affected me badly. I started to get anxious. I stopped taking phone calls from my relatives. I was afraid of bad news again. My health started to slowly decline. I couldn't sleep at night. So I went to a psychiatrist, and he asked me a lot of questions. And he said he would put me on a light treatment, which he prescribed a single tablet for me to drink twice a day. The medication did work. It did work, but then I started to get worse. I couldn't stay by myself at all. I had to get a sister or my daughter to be with me all the time, and my husband was not there. My daughter, at first, she would keep my company and she would talk to me, but then after a time she kind of disgusted with me because I would not say anything. I would be there silent all the time. I would usually go on Tuesdays to the church for healing, and the assistant pastor, he would always say to me, if you believe in God, he has to deliver you, and you have to come off from these medication. I was taking medication to sleep. I started to ask myself, I'm serving a God, and why he can't help me? You know, that is when I get revolted. You have to help me, God. I started to read my Bible more, and praying and fasting. Then I find I didn't need the company anymore. I started to go to church and join the prayer chain of prayer. The depression started to go. I could have stayed by myself. I would ask my daughter to accompany me to the church at first, and then I started going by myself. Things started to change. I realized I need to seek more of the Holy Spirit, because only the Holy Spirit can fill this void inside of me. Today, after seeking the Holy Spirit, I begin to change. I have now peace inside of me. I have joy. My family is around me more. I speak openly with them. Depression is not something easy, and for people that is out there and going through depression, they have to continue fighting to overcome, because it is not something easy. They can overcome by going to the church, by joining a chain of prayer, by taking part in, you know, the services and so on, by listening to the Word of God. I would advise you to come to the church and to fight for your deliverance, because there is a way out.
1: My name is Gita, and before coming to the Universal Church, I was going through a lot of depression, sleepless night, family problems, and anxiety.

The reason why I was going through this problem is because of the unfaithfulness of my spouse. After the separation of my ex-spouse, I started to go through a lot of depression because I had to take care of my kids, send them to school, provide everything for them. My depression was very bad because I couldn't sleep at night. I had to use sleeping tablets. I had to go to the doctor every month to take medication. Although I was going to the doctor, I didn't find any help in the doctor. The anxiety, I couldn't walk far distance. If I walk far distance, I start to feel like a vibration in my heart, and I thought it was a heart problem. Well, the sleepless night, sometimes I have to get a tablet. If I don't use the tablet, I can't sleep in the night. Because of this problem, I was going through weakness in my body. I used to feel weak. I used to get a lot of headache, pain in my head, numbness in my head. The lowest point in my life when I was very sick, I couldn't go out and work, and I couldn't provide for my children. The family problem came by the situation that I was going through because my family, when I in need of something, they had to help me, so it caused problems and argument in the family. Well, sometimes when I cannot provide, I feel that I'm not capable to take care of these children. That is why I feel that the problems came about when I have to go and ask, and I feel bad about it sometimes. Well, I heard about the church. I had a friend, and she used to come to the Universal Church, and she always told me about the church. So when I was going to the doctor, I told her, and then she invited me to the church. Because of my situation problem that I was going through, I decided to take a decision and come to the church because I wasn't getting help from nowhere. Well, when I came to the church, I spoke with the pastor and he taught me to do a chain of prayer. And I keep doing the chain of prayer. Every day, from Monday to Sunday, I was there for 1 year in the church. Every day, I keep persevering. And I start to overcome where I start to sleep without using the sleeping tablets. I overcome the next one, the anxiety. And then I overcome the nervousness that I was going through this and the spiritual problem also. Well, I take part in the chain of prayer. I took part in the campaign and I keep persevering. And then I start to see a lot of changes inside of my health. I overcome every problem that I was going through. Anxiety, sleepless night, heart problem, whatever situation I think I had. I start to take the pictures of my family in the church and anoint it, and I start to pray for them. And eventually this situation, the family start united. We start stopped getting quarreling. Today, my life is transformed. Because I no longer get quarrel, I no longer get any family problem. Today I have my own business. Today I receive the Holy Spirit. My health, I no longer go to the doctor anymore for anything. I am healed from everything that I was going through. I have no more depression, no more anxiety, no more sleepless night. Those who are watching my testimony, I would like to advise you all there that whatever situation you're going through, come to the Universal Church and you will get help. Because the same thing God has done for me, He can do for you.

A warm morning already, mostly sunny conditions, 28 degrees today. And Josh will be soon going to be keeping you company on this September 1 morning, 2026. Happy to be here with you. A couple of morning showers later in the morning, just about 10, 11, but it might not happen. It's going to be absolutely a bright, sunny, no clouds in the sky kind of day. And that's what we're going to get as we head into the week. We're happy to be here with you on 89.1 FM. I'm Joshua Bissoun here, keeping you company on 89.1 FM. We hope you're going to have a great day with us. Happy new month. Happy, a great time with you. We've got a lineup of great and wonderful music, as always, for you. And hopefully you will be a part of the show with your messages at 655-0326, 655-0326. Just want to confirm that we'll be able to get your messages today. All in all, will go well. You're listening to us here for the first time. Well, welcome on in to the Pulse of Guyana. It's pretty exciting to be here with you, and a very, very good morning. We'll take those messages a bit later on in the show as well. So we'll take our first break here, and on the other side of that, into the music. Don't go anywhere. The morning show continues.

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that you're an actor, so act like a stand-up guy. Whatever devil's inside you, don't let them out tonight. I tell them it's just your culture, and everyone rolls their eyes. Yeah, I

0: Sabrina Carpenter with Please, Please, Please. 7 hours 29, the morning show is on their way. It is the first day of September. Happy birthday to you for celebrating that birthday today. I want to say good morning to Narini Gangadine, wishing everyone a blessed day ahead. Good morning from Brampton. Congratulations to the Warriors. Keep going. We have this year. Okay, we'll see. Of course. Amazing, you know, defeating Trinidad in their own backyard last evening. Pretty exciting after some delays with rain and the weather and everything that went on there. But still coming out victorious are the Warriors. So that was amazing indeed. Wishing you a smooth Tuesday and an awesome remainder of the day. It's coming from Pamela and Richard Henriques. Thank you so much. Have a wonderful day as well. We'll take another quick break here, and we're going to come back on the other side with more entertainment for you on the Pulse of Guyana. Start your morning the Wendy's way. From the breakfast baconator and freshly baked croissant and muffins to warm French toast sticks, there's something worth waking up for. Breakfast is served daily from 7 a.m. to 10 a.m. only at Wendy's of Ascension Road. Check them out today. We'll take that break. We're coming back. More music on the other side on NTN Radio.
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That's Ella Langley would be her, the morning show here on NTN Radio, the Pulse of Guyana. As we continue through the music here, as we said, the news comes up at the top of the hour. Yep, be her. Love this one. Auntima is with us. I think you're an Ella Langley fan, Auntima. I think you're loving her songs. Good morning to Mr. Raymond Backus in New York as well. Good morning to you. Craving Wendy's? Bite into a juicy burger or chicken sandwich. Sip on a new strawberry lemonade and don't miss limited-time frosty flavors. Your next Wendy's favorite is waiting. Stop by and satisfy your craving today. As the music continues here on NTN Radio, the Pulse of Guyana, happy September, you know, month number 9. And, you know, we're probably heading into that final, this is basically the final month of the Q3 of the year. So we hope you're doing all that you can, all that you need to do to ensure that the last quarter of the year is going to be absolutely amazing. You're doing your part to ensuring that it will, you know, be absolutely wonderful for you. You're heading off to work today. You know, we want to wish you a great one. Maybe, you know, things didn't go so well yesterday. Things, you felt ambushed maybe with all the work that had to be done. But hey, you're going to get there and you're going to do it, and you're going to do it proudly as well. And you're going to make it happen for yourself, because you just have to trust in your ability to do it. You've been doing it. You've been killing it time and time again. And some days you're going to have that setback, and some days you're going to not have rainbows and roses and all that good stuff. Some days it's going to be a struggle. And it doesn't have to apply to work. It can apply to anything in life. Just know that you are going to be better, and you're going to get there, and you're going to cross that hurdle, and you're going to cross that field of despair. And you're going to get better, because it's possible. That's my little bit of encouragement for you today. Hey, you're heading off to school today. Had an exciting first day. You've settled in. You've understood what needs to be done. You know, let's go. Day number 2. We're here and you're ready. Well, the morning show continues on the Pulse of Guyana. September 1, 2026. Luke Combs is next. Be By You. We'll take a break after that and come into that final segment of the first hour already here on your morning show.

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4: It's 7:48. You're back with us here on the morning show. We're going to say hello and good morning to Shawnee, who's with us, says, listening the usual way. That means you're listening with your coffee, sipping your coffee quietly, listening to the radio. That's the way. That's the way. Good morning to Mom Doris, to Buddy Ashok, Sonia, Rebecca, Noel, Joel, Joshua, and baby Alan, and it's coming from Navita, and Lalita's with us. Good morning. The cricket was good. In bus, my bag got bread, cheese, white rice? Oh, you mean white rice, not wipe. Alu, family got eggs, egg curry. Happy Tuesday, everyone. Beautiful, heart, talented Lalita. Whoa, hey. Good morning to you, Lalita. All right. Good morning to you, Rhea. I hope you had a good day yesterday at school. You're excited for day number two. Have a great one. And to your mom, Jenny, as well. And we want to wish you a great day. All right. Nalini Singh is still recovering. She's going to get some extra sleep. You know, she had to, you know, there's some delays in the match and everything yesterday. So she's just going to take a little bit extra, you know, rest before she heads into the day. But we want to wish you a great one, Nalini Singh. Well, we're going to have Russell Dickerson happen to me. But then we've got back-to-back new tracks for you this morning on the radio. Two new songs, one from Morgan Wallen, Been By Now, and Jelly Roll, Hands Up. Two brand-new tracks to close out the hour after Russell Dickerson happened to me.

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1: It's 8 hours in Guyana with the news. I'm Joshua Bissier, and thanks for joining us. Now for the details. The government is exploring new ways to facilitate vending along Wolford Avenue following the completion of the first phase of infrastructure upgrades along the corridor. Minister of Local Government and Regional Development Priyamanik Chan, accompanied by Permanent Secretary Miguel Chu Chang, met with vendors yesterday to discuss their concerns and possible arrangements for vending in the area. During the engagement, the minister stressed that the displacement of vendors was not the objective of the infrastructure works. Instead, the government is looking to restructure vending arrangements to balance vendors' livelihoods with a wider development of Wolford Avenue. The minister heard concerns and recommendations from vendors while discussions focused on possible solutions, including more organized and standardized vending structures, which will complement the upgraded surroundings. Agriculture Minister Zulfikar Mustafa has urged farmers to carefully manage water supplies as Guyana prepares for continued dry conditions, while assuring them that the government has already begun interventions to ensure adequate irrigation water remains available. Mustafa said that the Ministry of Agriculture has been preparing well in advance of the expected conditions and is not waiting until farmers begin experiencing losses before taking action. Furthermore, he said the government focused on ensuring farmers receive the support they need during the period. He said water management will be particularly important, with the government working to store available supplies and ensure that they reach farmers when required. Meanwhile, the National Drainage and Irrigation Authority, NDIA Chairman Lionel Wordsworth, said the authority is monitoring the country's major water systems, including conservancies and irrigation infrastructure. He said farmers, particularly those involved in rice cultivation, must also take steps to conserve water, given the large quantities required for production. He also said the authority has already begun replenishing water levels in several conservancies ahead of the dry season, with pumps deployed in Region 2, 3, and 4. The Guyana Amazon Warriors beat the Trinbago Knight Riders by 9 runs in the Duckworth Lewis Stern in match 22 at the Queen's Park Oval in Trinidad on Monday night. It was another underwhelming performance from the Knight Riders, and to make matters worse, it came in front of their home crowd on Independence Day. Tasked with chasing down a mammoth total, TKR struggled to get the start they desperately needed. Pooran provided a brief spark with a flurry of boundaries, racing to 43 off 16 deliveries before falling to a catch at backward point. With this victory, the Guyana Amazon Warriors maintained their perfect start to CPL 2026, remaining undefeated after 4 matches. The road ahead grows increasingly steep for the Knight Riders, who now face must-win territory in the remaining fixtures, alongside needing other results to fall their way. In the region, U.S. oil company North American Blue Energy Partners, NABEP, will take over some oil fields previously controlled by several Chinese companies and a Russian firm, 2 U.S. officials told Reuters on yesterday. The takeover will be part of a sweeping oil production agreement that President Donald Trump announced with Venezuela, they said. The projects were among 14 contracts newly granted to U.S.-backed North American Blue Energy Partners, according to the officials. The company was previously owned by U.S. oil tycoon Harry Sargent and is now controlled by Venezuelan businessman Alejandro Betancourt. And finally, on the international scene, the families of more than 600 workers believed to be trapped in the vast network of mud-filled tunnels along Nepal's Triushi River are clinging to hope their loved ones can be found alive. Rescuers continued battling to reach them on Monday, using explosive to blast into the hillside before pumping air into Trishuli's 3A site. Fearing a critical window to reach survivors is closing, It comes as the death toll from the flood disaster on the Nepal-Tibet border reached 939, according to the country's Disaster Management Authority. The BBC reported that the agency also revised its estimate of the number of missing to 3,925, of whom 592 are foreign nationals. And that's the news for the moment. You can find the details at newsroom.gy. I'm Josh Robisoon. Thank you for listening.
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3: Grace has been a part of dinners, university all-nighters, first attempts, second attempts at meals, and more. But what we really love is the good moves our customers have made over the years. Whether it's sharing a hug with a friend you haven't seen in a long time or sharing a meal, Grace has been there. So let's keep making these moments together, because rest assured, every time you choose Grace, you know you're making a good move.
4: A contemporary mystic, an avant-garde metaphysicist, and a benevolent philanthropist, Reverend Gurudev Anandamurti Gurma is a revolutionary spiritual leader based in Sonipat, India. 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
1: It's 8 hours 11. It's your morning show here. It is September 1, 2026. As we know, it's Education Month. It is, of course, Armenian Affairs Month, and a lot going on in the month of September, International Literacy Day, and so many activities that will take place in this month. And also, it's usually the month, or the school term, rather, where sports activities take place. So, you know, school sports and all that good stuff will be happening heading into October as well. Okay, let's see what's going on with our messages. Romina says, good morning. Really good to have your company. Thank you so much, Romina. It's good that you're there with us as well. Lalita says, sleeping in the bus, traffic tight. Well, I'll tell you what, Lalita, yeah, the school season is here and the traffic will continue to be there. A blessed and peaceful good morning to our very own celebrity. Oh, and that's how the news is supposed to be read, with the necessary pauses and stop. Oh, wow. I know, and the populace can attest as well. Every day JB comes on air, it's sheer entertainment. Having said that, welcome to the BER months. We're getting closer for when JB... You know the playbook. You know the playbook for us. Everyone else tune in. Have a bisuntistic day. This is We Year, the Guyana Amazon Warriors. Okay, and happy Heritage Month as well. Thank you so much, Feroz. Have a great rest of your day. We'll be playing those Christmas songs maybe in the latter part of September. Tuesdays taste better at Wendy's. That's right. Get two crispy chicken sandwiches, small fry and a small drink and a small frosty, all for just $2,000. That's Wendy's 2-for-2 Tuesday. Available every Tuesday at Wendy's Vicinjan and Movie Town location. Grab yours today. Seems as though you're having Wendy's tomorrow. All right, that's the way. You're listening to The Morning Show here on The Pulse of Guyana. Happy to be here with you. The Bollywood hits are going to take over now within the second hour. Hope you're going to have a really, really wonderful, terrific day. And, you know, you're just going to make it worthwhile. And, you know, you're thinking about maybe breakfast is over. What's for lunch now? You know, settling at your desk. Hey, you work on the road, right? You're a delivery driver. You're a school bus driver. You're minibus driver in general. We hope that it's going to be good. I hope you're all settling into your school. You're all comfortable. You're settling into your job this morning. You promise things will go well, and that's what we want, right? And that's what we want. And we hope that all comes together nicely. All right. And as we said, it's Amerindian Heritage Month, which begins today. All right, the official launch took place yesterday, and of course it's going to be great, and a lot of activities happening, a lot of cultural presentations and everything will take place, right? And that's what we want, that's what we hope for, and we hope it's all going to come together nicely, all right? And this is our opportunity to just appreciate the richness and celebrate the Indigenous culture this month, all right? And the same goes for Education Month, right? As we said, a lot goes on in the month of September as we kick off the new school year, all right? I hope teachers, students, and all will be comfortable as the school year continues. And, you know, schools across the country All right, from every region, reopened yesterday. I think they said 98% of schools were reopened yesterday. So hopefully everyone will show up, be there, and make it happen. All right, so let's have that. All right, we are going to get into your Bollywood hits right here, right now on MTN Radio.

0: amalgamation before the fluctuation and ramification of the constitutional ambiguity and the judicial paradoxical position can be a verbal turmoil.
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8 hours 28 at time check for you this morning. Your Bollywood hits are on the airwaves. Good morning. Hope you're okay this morning. Happy for the night Warriors win. Congratulations. Enjoying the nice music you're playing this morning. Having breakfast, sada roti and aloo choka with boiled egg and coffee. Had power outage four times during the match, but I'm happy for the Amazon Warriors win. Watch them. Oh, you bought data to watch on your... Oh, my. Okay. Have a great one, Nalini Singh in Diamond, of course. The action continues. And, of course, the Warriors, they're heading to Guyana to play their leg of games. So... we're excited about that as well. The Amazon Warriors this Friday will be playing their matches. So we're looking forward to that. The points table, of course, we know that Antigua and Barbuda Falcons at the top of the table, they've played 8 matches. Guyana, they've played 4, they've won 4. So they're on 8 points, 9 points for the Falcons. So the Warriors win one more game. They're probably on top of the table. Trinbago Knight Riders, they're sitting at 5. They've played 7 games. They're on 4 points. Now, if they win all 3 of their remaining games, they'll go to 10. But anyone who goes beyond 10 points, which means that the Jamaican Kingsmen can do it, Tridents can do it, the Patriots can also do it. That will mean that Trinidad is out of the tournament. All right, so... St. Lucia Kings can also do it. So it's all possible for every other team to still qualify here if they continue winning their final matches. So let's see what's next. The action continues tonight in St. Kitts. So St. Kitts and Nevis Patriots will take on the Barbados Tridents. So the Patriots will need to win to stay alive. The Barbados Tridents, of course, will want to win to get themselves up on that table. Tomorrow, the Trinbago Knight Riders will play their final home game in in Port of Spain. They'll take on the Falcons as well. The Warriors play on Friday. That's right, the Amazon Warriors against the Jamaica Kingsmen on Friday at Providence, 7 p.m. Then the weekend games take place. You've got a Sunday match where the Warriors play the Patriots at Providence at 3 p.m. So that's a 3 p.m. start, okay, on Sunday. And then you've got a 7 p.m. start in Barbados. So just be mindful that you have 2 games on Sunday. On Tuesday, the Warriors take on the Falcons in Guyana. And the matches continue in Guyana on the Wednesday the 9th, which will be the Warriors against the Kings. These are all 7 p.m. start in terms of matches. The Friday, the 11th of September, the Warriors take on Trinbago Knight Riders. That's the final Warriors game in terms of in Providence. And the final game for the Warriors will be on the 13th of September when they take on the Barbados Royals. So the Warriors, they've still got a lot of games to play, and hopefully they will be able to secure a spot in the top 4, preferably the top 2, so they get 2 chances at the final. Good morning, Joshua Paul, as well with you. It's coming from Shushma. Thank you so much, Shushma. Have a great rest of your morning. Thank you for writing in and letting us know that you are there listening this morning. Well, we are going to let you listen to one more selection. We'll take a break and we'll preferably come back and say goodbye after the break. So don't go anywhere. The morning show continues.

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4: Well, we are out of here. Thank you so much for being part of the show. It's been an absolute pleasure to be here with you on 89.1 FM. We wish you the rest of the day, your first day of September, and the rest of the month of September as well, to be something spectacular for you. Have a great one. We'll leave you with some great music leading up to the top of the hour. You'll join Dr. Vindi with Sanskar. Have a great one. Take care. Be safe and enjoy. I'm Joshua B. Soon, wishing you the very best for the rest of the day. Bye for now.

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morning, Namaskar, and it's always a pleasure to join you on Sanskar. I hope your day is going nicely, and I hope that Sanskar will add to it, add some cheer, add some sparkle, and make you have that chip in your step. But whatever you do, stay tuned to today's program of Sanskar, and let's have a blast with great music and thoughts to make you feel inspired, motivated, and energized. Once again, warm welcome to Sanskar.

We've always been told by those older and wiser and more experienced than us that we should choose our friend circle wisely. Choose our friends wisely. And now it's not only about choosing your friends wisely, it's being able to maintain friendships all the way throughout adulthood. It's easy to lose touch with old friends and it can be hard to develop new friendships. The digital age has complicated this process by changing the way people interact, because we have now moved from the interpersonal person-to-person type relationship in a really big way, because now it's not only about phone calls, but we now have WhatsApp, text messages, Facebook, social media has replaced the need for face-to-face interaction, and people tend to drift away when there is the loss of that interpersonal connection. Gatherings are there, but lots of times you go out and people are on their phones. But there is growing evidence that genuine friendships may be very important in terms of your personal and your professional life. So stick with me on Sanskar and hear why it's important to choose the right self-friend circle, and why it's also important to ensure that these friendships survive, that they are genuine friendships, and that it actually allows you to benefit all the way through the friendship, you and the friend. So let's keep listening to today's program of Sanskar.

Well, friends tend to exert a lot of influence over many people out there, and friends also tend to lead us into or keep us out of trouble lots of times because of that thing called peer pressure. Strong-willed friends, though, if you have really good friends, friends who are disciplined in their own ways, that can help to increase your self-control. If you struggle to resist temptation and you surround yourself with people who possess a high degree of self-discipline, that can really, really help you, because if you are unable to control yourself, then those persons who are your genuine friends and who have great amounts of discipline and self-control, that can actually boost your willpower, because self-control is vital to reaching long-term goals. Befriending people with willpower could be the secret to success. So if you're tempted to get off track, you want to skip gym, you want to eat the wrong things, you want to spend your money out wild on a wild spree or do something rash, a friend who is motivated but self-control can actually help you to keep healthy habits. Having fewer friends increases the likelihood that you'll take financial risks. When people lack adequate social interaction, they're more likely to take bigger risks with money. And that comes from Forbes. And this was said according to a study published in an issue of the Journal of Consumer Research. If people are alone, they feel rejected, depressed, they are isolated, they tend to spend a lot of money on themselves or on something, and your emotional habits, whether it's depression, you have a recent breakup, you've fallen out with some family member, you failed at a business venture, you develop uncomfortable emotions, and that increases the likelihood that you'll behave more recklessly than usual, which may not be wise for your financial future.

But while you're choosing your friends, remember I did say, be wise. So, social media has a lot of pitfalls. Too many connections on social media may actually increase your stress level. When it comes to that, the more the merrier may not be such a good approach. In fact, studies have proven that Facebook friends, and lots of them, actually contribute to your stress levels. If you have an abundance of social media connections, it makes you worry about what you put there and how you will offend someone or how you will put the wrong thing out there. Because ultimately, you're not trying to be yourself. You want to present a version of yourself online that will be acceptable to all these different people that you have on social media. While your close friends know you and you are comfortable discussing private things or, you know, things about yourself, your parents, your co-workers, people who you need to maintain a good front with may be less than impressed by those kinds of stories. So before you get crazy and you start adding everyone you can to your social circle, remember, it is not me, but research that says too many friends on Facebook can actually provoke anxiety.

not the virtual type on Facebook, not that, real friends. You actually can outlive many, many people because the health benefits are tremendous. People with cancer have lived longer when they attended support groups, and close friendships can help you in cases of depression and also boost your immunity as well. So sometimes people think friends are more trouble than they're worth. Close friends, however, genuine people, people who have the same interests, people who have the same value system, people who live by the same principles or morals, are actually good people to have in your friend circle. And overall, when I said choose wisely, I mean it, because friends can greatly influence your choices. Friends bond with each other and they provide moral support to resist negatives, challenges, temptations. But friends also can conspire together to enjoy many things. So you choose your friends wisely. Don't end up in people who conspire to indulge in things that are not good for you. So if you want to resist things that are not good for you, choose people who are of the same mindset. Friends could help to bring out the best in you without expecting perfection, and they can remind you not to take life too seriously, but could also be good to motivate you, to give you a boost if you're feeling down and out. Friends come and go, that's a fact, and that is largely influenced by job changes. It can be influenced by drifting apart because you've moved out of the area, you got married, you become a parent. There are many, many things that can shift friendships in your life. The actual demands of life and a busy career can move friends to the bottom of the priority list. So reevaluate the role that friends play in your life, and if spending quality time is not high on your to-do list, it may make sense to schedule a get-together sooner rather than later. After all, friends impact not just on the quality of your life, but the length of it. But choose wisely in all of this.

everyone wants the opportunity to live a long, healthy, qualitative life. And if you have someone or a few people that you can lean on, you can confide in, that can actually help in having all of those things. If you have a good bunch, a good circle of friends,

certainly hope that you would have enjoyed today's program of Sanskar and that you are motivated to tune in again, to learn more, to gain more, and of course to think of things a little differently. And, you know, I share many, many subjects with you because I want you to spend some time and also do your own research on some of the subjects that I would have shared thoughts on with you, and maybe motivate you a little bit to look at things from a different vantage point. It's always good not to look at things from a narrow perspective, but to stand and get the bigger picture in life. And likewise with friends, you know, think down the road when you're choosing your friends. Choose people who will not pull you down, not tear you apart, or not lead you astray. Choose people who can build you, who can empower you, who can enable you, who can motivate you, but not manipulate you and get you all on the wrong side. So choose friends wisely. Once you've chosen good friends, keep them in your life and spend quality time with them. Well, thank you for spending some quality time with me on Sanskar, and I hope you'll do that again tomorrow as we meet for another program of Sanskar. But right now, bye, take care, see you until we meet again.

me, Vindhya Prasad, Monday to Friday, 9 a.m. for Sanskar, a refreshing blend of music, virtues and values, culture and tradition, positive and inspirational thinking. Sanskar, brought to you on 89.1.

Wake up, Guyana. This is NTN Radio, the pulse of Guyana. Here at 9.1. We're streaming live in Georgetown, all the way at Nakiri, all the way in Berbice, Essequibo, the beautiful island of Legwan, and not forgetting Linden. All right, so this is the Bollywood Hits right here on your favorite channel. It's the 1st of September. Yes, Tuesday, the 1st of September. We got 3 months more, we gotta say, for Christmas. Yes, just 3 months more. This year is really, really moving fast. All right, thanks to all of our sponsors. You know, without you guys, we cannot go through. So thanks to all of our sponsors for making the program possible. We got the team of Jaigo Ben Hotel and Supermarket, all the way at Esquibo Coast. 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Not forgetting, we got Passat Standing Steam. And let me get it for you guys. We got a lot of people here today for you guys. All right, so here we go with it. Let's just go with it. We got a team of Fardine Lumberyard. Good morning to you guys. 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All right, so we got Arvin Bar, Scotty, the Smokehouse. 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Good morning to you guys too as well. Thanks so much for being part of the program. We got Mark, a DJ from all the way at Essequibo Coast. We got Pepe's, a food product. 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Eddie's Parts, SNS Food Delight. Yes, if you're looking for that lunch today, SNS Food Delight, it's the place to be. The Public Road of Lenora, 503-5464, it's the number to call them on. We got Kumar Suspension Part. Good morning to you guys too as well. Thanks so much for being part of the program. Bernie's Pharmacy, good morning to you too as well. 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We got Smile Guyana Dental to the mistress and the team there. Good morning to you guys. 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

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Yes, they're located inside the Sheriff Service Station. 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So join the team there. Give them a call. Their telephone number there to reach them on a 610-5491.

We got a team of Sally Boutique. Make sure to check them out. They're located at 116th Charlotte Street. Yes, Charlotte Street. Good morning to the team of Sally Boutique. Make sure to check them out. Their telephone number is 231-7519.

If you're looking for that lunch today, SNS Food Delight, the public road of Leonora, 5035464 is the number to call them on. If you're looking to enjoy the CPL match on the big screen, Arvin Bar, the pink bar at Corinthian, it's the place to be. 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They're located at Corinthian there. They got the lunch menu. 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Make that reservation for that table on 2541523 or 7455117. 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

Alright, we'll be starting back the Sarigama on Sunday coming on NTN Television. Alright, so make sure to tune in on Sunday morning coming, the 7th of September. Yeah, the 7th of September, we'll be starting our Sarigama back right here on NTN Television. It's at 8:15 to 9:30. 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All right, make sure to tune in, and we'll have the Bollywood hits right here on NTN Radio, The Pulse of Guyana, from 10 a.m. to 11 a.m. Remember, we got an open mic here. Remember, we got an open mic in the studio here. So if you want to come down, you got a poetry, you got a business you want to advertise, whatever you want to do, if you want to promote it, give me a call. You could come down, make an appointment, come down at the studio right here at NTN at 52 Breakdown, and come down and let's have a chat on the radio. All right.

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Good morning to you guys. 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That number, once again, is 670-1313. 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

All right, March 23, it's tonight. Yes, March 23 is tonight at 7 p.m. sharp. SKN Patreon versus Barbados Royal. So make sure to join Arvin, the Arvin Bar at Korean Turn. Yeah, the Ping Bar at Korean Turn here. And you can enjoy the cricket on big screen. Also, right here at NTN Television, we're broadcasting the CPL live too as well. So if you want to place your business on the CPL, give me a call on 610-2144. We got a package great for you guys. Remember, it's the biggest party in sports.

I mean, we got to get a hardware, the plumbing, or the electrical need. Hampson General Stewart, 116th Regent Road border. It's the place to be. Teresa and the team, good morning to you guys. And Teresa, I hope you're feeling better this morning. 10TN Radio, the pulse of Guyana.

Right, we got Scotty the Smokehouse. You got to pick up that lunch today. Scotty the Smokehouse, Lot 8, Liliendale, opposite the COVID Hospital, Lot 1B. Anna Katrina, yes, make sure to check out Scotty the Smokehouse. The lunch menu today, it's Tuesday, it's stir-fried chicken, chili garlic, butterfish, beef and ginger sauce, chef rice, and they got the plantain salad. 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Remember, they got a KFC Poetry Slam too as well, so make sure to check them out there and get your tickets early too as well.

0: You'll be looking to cool down yourself today. I know the sun is hot right now. We had a little shower this morning, but if you're looking to cool down yourself, the place to be, it's Royalty Swimming Pool, located on the Losicknan Line Top. Give them a call on 649-9060. Good morning to the team there, and thanks so much for being part of the Bollywood hits, the Pulse of Guyana, NTN Radio. Right, you can WhatsApp us on 610-2144. 610-2144, you could WhatsApp us, or you could WhatsApp the studio. Yes, NTN Radio. Make sure to WhatsApp us. Tell us where you're listening from. So it's NTN Radio. Their number, it's 655-0326. 655-0326. Right, we got about three bags remaining. We got about three book bags remaining from the Back to School special. So to all the winners that win, if you didn't uplift your bag as yet, please contact me on 610-2144 so we could get your book back to you guys. All right. So we got SNS Food Delight, the public road of Lenora, 502-5363 is the number to reach them on. Vishal and the team, good morning to you guys. Thanks so much for being part of the Bollywood hit.
1: Chand sitare phool aur khushbu.
0: Chand sitare. The public road of Lenora, 502-5363 is the number to reach them on. Vishal and the team, good morning to you guys. Thanks so much for being part of the Bollywood hit.

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Dave, good morning to you from Better Hope. Dave Washby, good morning to you guys. Thanks so much to join in the program. All right, Suzanne Passat, good morning to you from Fardeen Hardware Lumberyard. Good morning to you. And Furniture, yes, good morning to you guys. Thanks so much for being part of the program. All right.

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Thanks so much for being part of the program. All right. Their telephone number to reach them on is 626-8113 or 629-4333. You could find them at Felicity on the East Coast, and you could find them at 5 to 7 Lombard and Shoemaker Street, Weekend Road.

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Mile Gayana Dental, Miss Theodore and the team, good morning to you guys. 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

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Good morning to the team of Naya Import. Thanks so much for being part of the Bollywood hits. Telephone number to reach them on is 617-5823.

If you got to get that undercarriage for your vehicle, IMK Auto Spare, it's the place to be. Located at 27 John Street, behind the Cam Street Jail. Their telephone number is 231-8093. Mr. Imran and the team, good morning to you guys, and thanks so much for being part of the Bollywood Hit.

Unique Electrical and General Store at 238 South Road, Borda. Good morning to the team there. Thanks so much for being part of the program. If you're looking for all your electrical needs, Unique Electrical, it's the place to be. 225-2250 or 660-8215. We'll be starting the Sarigama right here on NTN Television. 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

right, we got some nice selection coming up for you guys. Hope you guys enjoy this as we go through. I know a lot of people like this selection because almost every time you scroll in TikTok, you're seeing this song. This is from Dilhe Tumhara with Arjun Rampal and Preeti Zinta.

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All right, the Sawmill is located lot 67 Lawrence Essequibo. 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

right. Remember, if you're looking for your dream vehicle, Bottle Auto Sale is the place to be. 611-3060. 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Yes, we're bringing back Sarigama right on NTN Television. So if you're looking to give your business that spotlight it deserves, give me a call on 610-2144. 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I will be taking over that program from this Sunday coming. So make sure to give your business that spotlight it deserves.

0: All right, we got 8 minutes more in this studio. Today, it's the 1st of September. Yes, school opened back yesterday. I know parents, they're home right now, feeling like, wow, this is heaven, boy. They're in the middle of the house right now. They're cooking, they're cleaning in peace. They ain't got row, they ain't got, you know, they ain't got low night at all. You know, it's really, really nice. I know it's free. It feel like heaven right now once the children gone to school. All right, nevertheless, it's 12 o'clock coming up. You got to pick them up back or by 3 o'clock. Remember to pick them up. Don't leave them in school. Yes, the Amerindian Heritage Month starts today. Yes, it's the 1st of September. Thanks for reminding me. All right, so we will be having the plan out for the month, for the Amerindian Heritage Month. So make sure to join me every day right here on NTN Radio, the Pulse of Guyana. One off, we're going to mention this again. If you're looking, we're looking at NTN Radio and Television. 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We got the best package for you guys, all right?
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0: Right, if you're looking for that lunch today, yes, if you're looking for that lunch today, make sure to check the team of SNS of Food Delight, the public road of Lenora, 502-5464.

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Yes, NTN Television bringing the CPL live. So if you're looking to give your business that spotlight they deserve, NTN Television have the CPL. Very, very cheap package we guys have for you guys. All right. It's coming up today. It's the 23rd March already. So make sure to place that advertisement with us on NTN. All right. We got a team of Fardeen Hardware and Furniture Store. 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Yes, next door to Harmon. So make sure to check them out. Their telephone number is 626-8113 or 629-4333. Until tomorrow, same time, same channel, right here on NTN Radio. Thanks to all of our sponsors for making the program possible. We'll be back here tomorrow at 10 o'clock to 11 o'clock. 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And to all the drivers, we're going to put this very easy for you guys. Minibus drivers and the hire car drivers, please take your time. Please take your time. School open back. There's a lot of kids on the roadway. Please take your time. Don't overload your vehicle to make an extra $100 or $200. Please do not overload. Give the kids the space they need in the minibus and in the hire car. All right, if you're working hire car, the short drop, don't overcharge the customer too as well. All right? Until tomorrow, same time, same channel, right here on NTN Radio, the pulse of Guyana.

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The time is 11 hours. 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Welcome to Matai's Food Corner on NTN. 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

0: morning to you. Thanks for joining us. It is the first day in the month of September. Happy first of the month to you. I trust that August was good, and I hope that September is going to be even better. I trust that you all, you've been having a terrific Tuesday morning so far, first day of the month, second day of the work week.
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From produce to poultry, dairy to desserts, spirits and spices, you've got it all down there at Matai's The Food Market, conveniently located and opened every day of the week, from Sunday to Sunday. 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It is Education Month here in Guyana as well. September is a big month for all of us, isn't it? It is Better Breakfast Month, which is what we're going to be discussing today. 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And then we'll talk about Better Breakfast and why you should, you know, invest in your first meal of the day as you break the fast.

Thank you for staying with us on Ma Tai's Food Corner. It is now 11 hours 9. Happy Tuesday to you. It is Better Breakfast Month. So we're going to learn about some of the breakfast options. Are you a fan of Quaker Oats? Well, Quaker Oats was founded in 1877. Quaker Oats is a leading producer of oats and oat-based products, which is a cornerstone of healthy breakfasts. They promote the nutritional benefits of whole grains and offer a wide range of cereals, oatmeal, and granola, all of which you can find on the shelves at Ma Tai's The Food Market. Here are some fun facts about breakfast, or better breakfast. Of course, the best way to celebrate or observe the entire month is to, well, improve your breakfast options. First off, you can take a food and nutrition course. Whether you prefer online learning or attending classes in person, there is a strong chance that you will be able to find an interesting course that will teach you how to prepare healthy and delicious breakfast dishes. What a perfect way to kick off Better Breakfast Month. Also, treat yourself to a breakfast out if you feel like it, or have something that is not usually on your breakfast menu. You can even try creating a meal plan. Ma Tai's makes that easy for you. All you've got to do is know what you want to prepare beforehand. Head down there to Ma Tai's, as long as you've got your shopping list, and browse in confidence. So eating a nutritious breakfast does not just happen by accident. For at least 1 week during Better Breakfast Month, you can make a point to plan out a breakfast meal in advance. Knowing what nutritious foods you will be eating throughout the week will help to eliminate any secret sugar-packed breakfast splurges. Here are some facts about breakfast. Healthy breakfast, healthy children, apparently. Research shows that kids who eat breakfast generally have healthier weights and perform better on memory tests than those who do not. So for all the parents out there, I know school reopened just recently, which is yesterday. So let's make it a point, as long as it is within your ability, to ensure the children have a better breakfast. Another fun fact about breakfast, breakfast secrets. Germany wins, apparently. The largest breakfast ever recorded took place in Germany back in 2005. Nearly 28,000 people took part. Another fun fact about breakfast foods. Did you know that the first breakfast cereal needed to be soaked overnight before you could eat it and enjoy it? Well, there you go. Now you know. So September is the perfect time to adopt healthy eating habits in order to avoid adding pounds during the upcoming, Christmas season. Many studies have linked eating a nutritious breakfast to having an easier time maintaining healthy weight. Eating delicious foods to stay slim? That sounds exactly right up many people's alley. It also helps you to stay fit. Dietary guidelines can be intimidating, especially when you're just relying on lunch and dinner to supply the bulk of your nutritional benefits. Eating a healthy breakfast can help you to squeeze in some of those necessary vitamins and minerals which are needed to keep your body functioning at its highest possible level. Not only does a well-rounded breakfast supply a ton of physical benefits, but it also tastes really good. So stay tuned in. I'll share with you some breakfast ideas that you can implement in your morning routine for you and your entire family. We've got some musical selections lined up, though. Enjoy. This is Ma Tai's Food Corner on NTN 89.1 FM. Good morning to you from Ma Tai's.

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So if you're interested in strengthening business relations through import or export, sole distribution, product placement, or country representation of products and the opening of corporate accounts, please email or call Matai's on, well, the email address is mataisales@hotmail.com and their phone number 226-1735 or 227-0022. Here are some, well, the entire month of September is dedicated to better breakfast. So here are some quick and tasty breakfast ideas that you can incorporate into your morning routine with ingredients that you could shop from Matai's. Of course, there is the ever-popular overnight oats, mix rolled oats with milk or yogurt, chia seeds and berries. Let it sit in the fridge overnight, and then you can have it for breakfast. Up next, we've got avocado toast. All you need to do is mash up some avocado on toasted sourdough bread. And then you top it with some fried eggs, salt, and red pepper flakes. Up next, we've got egg fold sandwich. Pour seasoned beaten eggs into a hot pan. And then put a slice of bread on top. Flip fold the edges and then add your cheese. We'll add the cheese avocado on toasted sourdough bread. And then you top it with some fried eggs, salt, and red pepper flakes. Up next, we've got egg fold sandwich. Pour seasoned beaten eggs into a hot pan. And then put a slice of bread on top. Flip fold the edges.

And then you top it with some fresh fruit and some maple syrup if you're feeling whimsical. There's, of course, the breakfast burrito. Fill a warm tortilla with scrambled eggs, potatoes, and sausage and cheese. You can find your tortilla wraps, different brands, right there on the shelves at Matai's, the food market. 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So these are some of the things that you can do to or incorporate into your morning routine to ensure that you get a better, healthier handle on your breakfast.

0: Well, folks, it is now 11:27, and it's just about wrap-up time for me here on Matai's Food Corner on NTN. Did you know that the month of September is also honey month? True story. And Matai's would like you to know that honey never spoils. Archaeologists have found pots of honey in ancient Egyptian tombs that are over 3,000 years old and still perfectly edible. Due to its low moisture content and acidic pH, honey has antimicrobial properties that prevent the growth of bacteria and other microorganisms. So feel free to head down there to Matai's and browse the wide variety of honeys on the shelves. We'll talk about honey and its benefits from tomorrow. I trust you'll join me again, same time, same station, for more Matai's Food Corner content. The entire month of September is dedicated to improving our take on breakfast. So I hope that you're going to actively pursue better breakfast for the month of September. And of course, then onwards. Thanks for tuning in. I hope that you have a terrific rest of your Tuesday. And of course, remember to shop Matai's. They're located at 13 to 15A Water and Hope Street, Georgetown. They also now offer a selection of liqueurs, rums, vodkas, wines, beers, and scotch. 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Please note that the sale of alcohol is prohibited to those under the age of 18. So please drink responsibly, 18 years and older. Thanks for tuning in and have a terrific rest of your Tuesday. Bye-bye.
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0: Well, a special good afternoon, good morning to you all, Guyanese. You that you are listening to our program, now it's a time for a change. I am Pastor Baker and I will be here with you for this hour. And as you know, the hour of 12, we are going to be praying for you all. Maybe you are now there at work, you are on your way returning from your break. And maybe you are this person that currently you are there in transportation, going to work, or at home. But you are listening this program. You are listening our program because you know that there is a way for you and God he wants to do today. That is the reason why you can call us here in our program live as we are here. And we are going to be praying for you. You that you in need of prayers. You that is in need of spiritual help or spiritual counseling. 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
1: 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At 162 Charlotte and Wellington Street, the Universal Church, where a new life is waiting for you.

0: So, as you heard for yourself, the Universal Church is open every day. And today we have the day of healing, the day for divine healing. Yes, perhaps you are listening to this program now from the hospital. Maybe you are listening there from, you know, home, sick, and you are thinking of giving up. Then give us a call and we are going to help you. Or perhaps you are this person that you have someone for you, a relative, a family member that is in the hospital. We do as well. We go to the hospital to visit the sick. And that's why you can contact us and we are going to do this visit. You can send us a message if you prefer at 615-4511. And you are going to contact us directly. Not here online on this program, but you're going to contact our WhatsApp number and you are going to speak with one of the counselors. So that's once again 615-4511. You have someone in the hospital. You have someone that is admitted. Someone that is there going undergoing treatment. Then you can give us a call or send a WhatsApp message. And we are going to go and visit that person as well to pray for them. But maybe you are this person now. You are listening to this program. And there where you are, you in need of an urgent prayer. Then you can give us a call, 215-8097 or 225-8098. And I myself is going to be praying for you in a few minutes. Now we are going to listen this testimony as someone who was depressed, someone who was frustrated, someone who was facing problems in their life. And by their faith and the help of God, today they overcome. And they're saying that God, he can make you to overcome. I say to you, this program is here for you to know that there is a solution. There is a way out for your problem. And maybe you are this person that you reach at rock bottom. Yes, I'm speaking to you. Maybe the medication doesn't work anymore. Perhaps you have been going from doctors to doctors. Maybe you are this person, you are seeking help in every way, but nothing seems to help you. And that is the reason why I say to you, now allow God to help you, and you are going to see what he is going to do in your life. Yes, there is a way out. There is a solution to your problem. And this way, God, he wants to give to you today. For this reason, we are going to have as well our next service at 12 midday here at 162 Charlotte and Wellington Street here in the heart of Lord Georgetown, Lacey Town. And you can join us. Perhaps 12 o'clock is too sudden for you. Then we have 6 p.m. and also at 3 p.m. Nevertheless, today is the day that we are touching the holy mantle. Yes, we are touching the holy mantle. Says the Bible that there was a woman who was suffering from an issue of blood for many years and suffered many things. Nevertheless, when she used her faith to touch the hem of Jesus' garment, she was healed. And the same way today, we are exercising our faith. We are using our faith to see the same miracle happen in our life. Let us listen to this testimony. And right afterwards, we are going to return back to our program.
1: Due to the passing of my sisters, I suffered with depression for a year.

0: In my family, we suffer with diabetes. Out of 9 sisters, 5 of them is with diabetes. Also, my mother was with diabetes. They started to notice when they went to the doctor for checkups, and they find out that they were diagnosed with diabetes. The doctors would prescribe medication for them. Sometimes the medication wouldn't work. They would use herbal treatments. Due to my sister's passing away, this affected me badly. I started to get anxious. I stopped taking phone calls from my relatives. I was afraid of bad news again. My health started to slowly decline. I couldn't sleep at night. So I went to a psychiatrist, and he asked me a lot of questions. And he said he would put me on a light treatment, which he prescribed a single tablet for me to drink twice a day. The medication did work. It did work, but then I started to get worse. I couldn't stay by myself at all. I had to get a sister or my daughter to be with me all the time, and my husband was not there. My daughter, at first, she would keep my company and she would talk to me, but then after a time she kind of disgusted with me because I would not say anything. I would be there silent all the time. I would usually go on Tuesdays to the church for healing, and the assistant pastor, he would always say to me, if you believe in God, he has to deliver you, and you have to come off from these medication. I was taking medication to sleep. I started to ask myself, I'm serving a God, and why he can't help me? You know, that is when I get revolted. You have to help me, God. I started to read my Bible more, and praying and fasting. Then I find I didn't need the company anymore. I started to go to church and join the prayer chain of prayer. The depression started to go. I could have stayed by myself. I would ask my daughter to accompany me to the church at first, and then I started going by myself. Things started to change. I realized I need to seek more of the Holy Spirit, because only the Holy Spirit can fill this void inside of me. Today, after seeking the Holy Spirit, I begin to change. I have now peace inside of me. I have joy. My family is around me more. I speak openly with them. Depression is not something easy. And for people that is out there and going through depression, they have to continue fighting to overcome, because it is not something easy. They can overcome by going to the church, by joining a chain of prayer, by taking part in, you know, the services and so on, while listening to the Word of God. I would advise you to come to the church and to fight for your deliverance, because there is a way out.
1: What's your name?
2: Shamila Mohan.
1: For how long you were bleeding?
2: For 13 years.
1: What was the problem they said you had?
2: Well, in 2009, I was lose a baby. And from then, I was having a bleeding problem until 2021. In May month in 2021, I was taken at least 3 times and go down to the hospital, but the doctor was not finding no complaint. For the past in them years, I was went in at different churches.
1: So the religion could not heal you. Churches could not heal you. Doctors and treatments could not heal you, because how much more or less you spend if you can with treatments, tests, and from lab to lab, do you remember?
2: Well, I was going to doctor until one day I was going to Jajang Hospital and they drive me to a clinic and I was go up to eventually go to see a better doctor. Mm-hmm. And my husband tell me that every time I go into doctor, I finish out all the money. Yeah. So I feel down for myself because I was like, it's not use. It no make no use because it's like everything I do is not make no sense.
1: The husband said, oh, you spend all the money and there is no result.
2: No result. And then I said, okay, fine, I'm not going today at the hospital back anymore.
1: Then what was the worst moment in your life?
2: The worst moment in my life when I was working as a business owner and a farmer. And every day I have to be there at the farm for work because you cannot leave that. That is everyday job. And I was every day there working, and I seen that my husband was not there for me, like helping me or giving me an opportunity. So I decide to go back to the church and do a work, saying that everything will change, but nothing didn't change. Everything get worse, and then I end up go to the hospital. I take in, and I go to the hospital, and the doctor tell me that she cannot help me because they ain't finding no complaint at all. I was not me anymore, and I decided to go by my aunt, my father's sister, and decide to talk to her because they say that when you have stone, you could bleed, and you could have a different kind of stone. So I reach her, and I decide to go by her, and she tell me to come at Universal Church. And she said, Friday morning, make sure you get up and go early. And I decide, and I come. When I came the first morning, I was not having strength to come in at the church. My daughter bring me. Mm-hmm. I was not having strength to walk more than only like 3 feet. Mm-hmm. When I walk 3 feet, it's all everything gone for me. The strength, everything. When I came, the bleeding stopped.
1: The first day?
2: Immediately the first time. Mm-hmm. It stopped. When I went to the washroom, come out, I see that no blood beat. Am I ready for leave the church? The Sunday, I was not having my strength the Friday, but the Sunday when I came with the water, blessed the water, drink it at upstairs, I just feel different, and I just start receive my strength. I was never diagnosed with no sickness in my body, all going to the hospital, and at certain so, the doctor sent me to do a test, and they say I have H. pylori, was 3,000 and over. Was cannot be treated by nothing, only share antibiotic. I came and I buy all those tablets and drink it, but it not help. I came one day and I bring the tablet to the church and I said, this tablet will be the last. Mm-hmm. And I drink it with the water and everything disappear. Never again, I never have no sickness.
1: Amen. Your faith has healed you.

0: So you see what fate does. Fate let the impossible to become possible. And perhaps this is your case. You are taking tablets. You are going from doctors to doctors. You are doing everything that you can. But still, your problem does not go. We are going to pray here in 3 minutes. Now is the hour of 11:58. And we are going to be praying for you. You can prepare your glass of water, because at the hour of 12, we are going to be praying for you. But if you want, give us a call before the prayer, and you can give us your prayer request. And if you want to be anonymous, you don't want to be known over the air, you can just give us your prayer request. Don't need to say your name, and we are going to be praying on your behalf. The number is 225-8097 or 225-8098. Perhaps you want to put an end to this sickness, this problem, this disease that is in your body. Maybe the doctor says to you that your problem has no cure, but I say to you that there is a cure. Hello, good morning, caller.
1: Good morning.
0: Yes, good morning.
1: I got some heart problem and I get no complaint.
0: Mm-hmm.
1: So you can pray for me this morning.
0: Mm-hmm. So you having a heart problem?
1: Yeah, heart problem.
0: And for how long you are sick with this heart problem?
1: Like a week or so now.
0: Mm-hmm. Are you taking medication?
1: Yeah, the medication I work.
0: Mm-hmm.
1: Like, how can I explain nothing not show?
0: Okay. And you say you
1: are... The heart are racing, mm-hmm, and the blood pressure are raised up. And still, then I find no complaint.
0: And doctor doesn't find no complaint?
1: No complaint.
0: Mm-hmm. But do you believe that God is able to heal you right now?
1: Yeah, I believe God can heal me.
0: So, listen, you're going to prepare a glass of water. You are listening.
1: Well, a bottle of water, I got something to drink from.
0: No problem. It works the same as well. Are you listening to us from a radio or a cell phone?
1: Yeah, on the radio.
0: So you're going to put this bottle of water close to the radio, because I am going to bless this water. And you are going to drink of this water. And after this program, I am certain that you're going to call. You said that you are calling from where again?
1: We're in the East Coast right now.
0: On the East
1: Coast?
0: Mm-hmm. Do you know our church there in Monipo?
1: No, we are like, I'm in Gashong right now.
0: Okay. No problem. So we are going to pray now with you. Can you stay here on the line?
1: Yeah, we can stay on the line here.
0: Yeah. All right, no problem. So you stay here on the line, for we are going to pray with you and to bless this water. All right?
1: Okay.
0: You can give us a call as well. 225-8097 or 225-8098. And we are going to pray for God to heal and for God to set you free. Now prepare your glass of water and let us pray. Let us speak with God for your healing.

0: Our Lord and our Father, in the name of your Son, our Lord Jesus, we pray, my God, and we ask you, my Lord, as this caller who had called because of the heart problem that he's having. My Lord, he's taking medication and the medication isn't working. My Lord, he's becoming frustrated because of the sickness, the situation. However, my Lord, he's seeking help and even doctors don't know what else to do to help him. So we pray, my God, as he is here and online, connected on this program, the same goes for those who are listening to us. My God, maybe this person as well who's listening to this program desire to call but is afraid. My God, I pray that you may heal. I pray that you may deliver. I pray, oh Lord, that you may let your mighty hands to touch their body. Let, my God, there be healing. Let there be deliverance. Let there be a total change in the life of this person. My God, I pray and I ask you now, the same that you had performed miracle in the past, I pray, my God, that you let healing, I pray, my God, that you let deliverance, let there be a total change. Oh, my Father, I pray that you may consecrate now this water as we are blessing this water, that this person may use as a holy medication, that what, my Lord, the insulin, the medication, what, my God, the treatment haven't resolved, when they drink of this water, they are going to see. I pray and I bless the water, my God, of this person who is in line with us, that, my God, when he drinks, that the heart disease, my God, whatever is causing him to have his heart racing, to be feeling sick, down, my God, I pray that when this person drink this water, let there be healing, let there be a total change in the name of Jesus. My God, let your power to manifest in the life of this person. I pray right now, my Lord, for those who are in the hospital as well, those who are being hospitalized, those who, my God, have been admitted behind bars as well, in prison, incarcerated. I pray, my God, for the authorities. I pray for the president. I pray for this beautiful nation of Guyana. And I pray, oh Lord, in Jesus' name, that when this person drink of this water, that healing will enter their body. In Jesus' name, amen. Now, you can drink of this water. Go ahead, drink of this water, sir, in the name of Jesus, and be healed. Amen. Are you hearing me? Are you still on the line?
1: Yeah, I'm still on the line.
0: Okay. Did you drink the water?
1: Yeah, I just drank the water.
0: Just finished drink the water. Now, you says you are on your way to Georgetown, right?
1: Georgetown Hospital.
0: To the hospital. Okay. Mm-hmm. However, is it possible for you to stop by now in the church to touch the holy mantle before you go to the hospital? It is at 162 Charlotte and Wellington Street in the heart of Georgetown. Do you know where the whole Strand Cinema was?
1: Uh-huh.
0: So we are there. Now 12 o'clock, we have a pastor there that is praying and those who are sick passing to touch the mantle. I know perhaps...
1: You don't want to go to the hospital first and then come back there?
0: Whichever one you prefer, but perhaps by the time you return from the hospital... that the meeting is finished. Do you understand? So okay. if you are able to just pass there and go to touch, because now they are touching the mantle, you go there to touch, and he's going to determine your healing. That this is what I'm saying to you. When you go back to... Okay. So when you go back to the hospital, you are going to receive a different news. The same result you received before is not going to be the same. Do you believe this?
1: Okay.
0: So... if you can, you pass in the church. If it is complicated for you and you want to come afterwards, perhaps 3 p.m., then you do the same. All right? But we are going to be looking to see you today. All right?
1: All right.
0: May God bless you. Have a good day.
1: Same to you.
0: All right. So you can give us a call just as he did. And we are going to be keeping you in our prayers. Maybe you are this person that you are listening to this program and you want to call, but you are afraid. As I say, don't need to give us your name. If you want to be anonymous, unknown, then all you need to do is to give us your prayer request. And we are going to be praying on your behalf. Speaking about praying on your behalf, every Friday in the Universal Church is a day of deliverance. The day that we are praying for those who have a spiritual problem, those who are facing spiritual attacks, those who are going through sleepless night, generational curse, and you name it. Maybe you are this person that you recognize strange things has been happening to you. However, this coming Friday, 7 in the morning, 8:30, 10, 12, 3, and the main service at 6 p.m., where we are going to be together with the bishop and all the pastors and the assistants of the church. We are going to be together praying, laying our hands and praying on your behalf. And if you are this person, you recognize that strange things has been happening to you. You are unable to sleep at night. You are going through spiritual attack, anxiety attack. Then join us this coming Friday. And we are going to also give to you, yes, we are going to give to you a prayer mat for you to use. And we are going to explain how to use this point of light, this prayer mat, for you to receive your total deliverance. You can send us a WhatsApp message at 615-4511. And you are going to be communicating with Bishop himself. Yes, the Bishop is going to be responding to you. And maybe you need a spiritual counseling. Maybe you're in need of a counselor. And you want to overcome this problem you're going through. Maybe you are this person, you are facing deep depression, anxieties. Then you can send us a message. And the Bishop himself is going to respond to you. 615-4511. And that's the number for you to WhatsApp. However, if you want to contact direct here on this program, then you can do so as well at 225-8097. That's again 225-8097 or 225-8098. We are going to listen to this testimony of someone who was depressed. Because when we return, there's something so important that I want to share with you. Do not change the program. Continue listening to this program. And if you are possible, then maybe you are there, you are a bus driver, taxi driver. Turn up just a little more your radio. Yes, turn up just a little more your radio. Because this program is going to bless your life. However, let us listen to this testimony. And right afterwards, we are going to be back with something important that I want to share with you.

My name is Rebecca Simmons. I'm from Linden. I overcame depression. I wasn't eating, I wasn't drinking properly, and one day I said, let me go at the hospital and check myself. When I go at the hospital, they check me. My diabetes was very, very high. When I went at the hospital, they checked me. They say my blood sugar was high. I said, God, you got to heal me. I don't want to ask. I want to go home from here. I said, I don't want to stay in this hospital. And I put my knees on the ground. I said, God, you are my healer. I said, you got to heal me. I don't accept no medication from this hospital. I don't want it. You got to heal me. A few months after, I start again, like weights. I start eating. I start looking good. Today, I'm free from depression. And I could smile now. I could eat. I could praise God more than before. Like I put, God give me that strength. I would like to tell people and what God has done for me, that He could do it for them too.

My father was addicted to alcohol, and every time he drinks, he used to throw words on us. Like, if me and my mommy alone at home, if daddy gone in the bush, if me and my mommy alone at home, I feel comfortable. But the minute I see daddy coming, a fear grow inside. There was one time I remember my father get into argument with my mom, and he ended up putting us out of the house, and we had to sleep outside during that whole night. Me, my mom, and my little sister. I suffer from depression for 20 years because of my parents' ups and downs. My father used to curse my mother a lot, and due to that, I used to feel like running away and leave everyone. I thought that I would be happy when I leave them, but same goes. Even though I'm away from them, I was never happy. I was invited to the Universal Church by a pastor, and there is where I learned, as I entered the church, I learned how to join the chain of prayer, and I also learned how to overcome depression. One day I was walking on the road, and I was invited by a pastor, and I accept the invitation. I learned about the chain of prayer without breaking it, and I learned how to become stronger by using my faith. During the time when I was in the Universal Church attending meetings, chain of prayer after chain of prayer, there comes the fast of Daniel. Due to my perseverance, I was able to defeat my depression. Today, I am no longer depressed. I am free from depression, and I am happy. My advice to those who are watching my testimony right now is go to the nearest Universal Church. That is where I found my help, and for sure, you will find your help right there.

0: Countless people are affected by paranormal activities. 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Unexplained noises. 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Having imaginary friends.
1: Something that hurts.
0: They are those who are called gifted for being able to predict the future.
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0: If this is your case, you need deliverance in your life and these chains can be broken. Break free from paranormal activities. Therefore, if the sun makes you free, you shall be free indeed. 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

0: So as you heard for yourself, this coming Friday is a day of deliverance, the day for you who wants to see God's power in your life. And as we said, you can join us throughout the day, but the main service is 6 p.m. in the afternoon. And we invite you as our special guest. Maybe you are tired of suffering, you are tired of these attacks, you are tired of seeing this curse destroying your family, then join us Friday for your total deliverance and for you to see God's power in your life.
1: I'm counting my blessings. I just can't keep it to myself.
0: However, tomorrow, Wednesday, it is going to be the day of our spiritual encounter. The day to strengthen our spiritual life. Going to be the day for your spiritual empowerment. And every Wednesday in the Universal Church nationwide, we have the day of spiritual empowerment. The day that we learn to apply the Word of God in our life. And tomorrow we invite you all. Maybe you are located there on the west side, close to Meta Mesa, or perhaps there in Tushin, Parika, Reading Hoop. Then we invite you, go to the closest location to you. Maybe you are nowhere close here. You're located in Region 10 or perhaps Region 8. You are there in Region 1, Mabaruma, Maruka. In this side, we have churches over there. And the same thing is going to be happening there tomorrow. Tomorrow is a day for you to learn how to strengthen your spiritual life, how to empower yourself with the Word of God. That is the reason why tomorrow we invite you all, especially at 6 p.m. here at 162 Charlotte and Wellington Street in the heart of Georgetown, Lacey Town. We are going to be here in our national headquarters, and together we are going to be with the bishop, 6 p.m., where we are going to learn how to empower ourselves with the Word of God. Maybe you are this person that you have been to church, but for no reason you had stopped. Or perhaps you are this person, you know, you were once active in the church you were, but today you don't go anymore. I'm saying to you, return back to God. Yes, return back to God, because God, He wants to be with you. That is the reason tomorrow is a great opportunity for you to return. And not just to return, but to re-strengthen yourself with the presence of God. Tomorrow is the day that we are going to learn how to seek and how to pray. And through this prayer, how to see God's presence in our life. That is the reason why join us in any location nationwide in our Universal Church of the Kingdom of God. Perhaps you are over there in Porkaituma, or maybe you are there in Kiti, then join us there. You that located there in the East Coast and Manipur side, then you can go there. You are in Burbies or wherever you are nationwide here in Guyana. We have our churches all over here in Guyana. And also, we invite you to join us tomorrow. However, want to share here, because we are coming close to the end of the program, and I want to share something so important. As says the Bible in the book of Matthew chapter 4, the Bible says, and Jesus went about all Galilee teaching in their synagogues, preaching the gospel of the kingdom and healing all kinds of sickness and all kinds of disease among people. Then his fame went throughout all Syria, and they brought to him all sick people who were afflicted with various diseases and torment, and those who were demon-possessed, epileptic, and paralytic, and he healed them. And this is what I want to leave with you. For this reason, this coming Sunday, at 10 a.m. in the morning, we are going to have the great gathering of faith and miracle. As the Bible says here, that they brought those who were possessed, epileptic, And this is what I want to leave with you. For this reason, this coming Sunday at 10 a.m. in the morning, we are going to have the great gathering of faith and miracle. As the Bible says here, that they brought those who were

is here for you to overcome. We are going to finish our program now, but you can call us. You can WhatsApp us, 615-4511, and we are going to speak with a life counselor, someone that is trained, someone that is qualified to help you, someone that one day perhaps was going through what you are going through, and today they overcome, and same way that God wants you to overcome as well. That's why give us a call or send a WhatsApp message, because we are going to be here to assist you. However, this coming Sunday is going to be a powerful day. It's going to be the first Sunday of the month of September. Let me ask you something. You that you are listening to this program, I'm speaking to you, sir, and speaking to you, miss. You that you are there listening to this program, maybe you're saying to yourself, wonder if what this pastor is on the radio saying is true. Wonder what this pastor is saying now, if really can happen to me. I am telling you that what we are saying here, we are not saying our own words. We are speaking to what is written. And if what is written in the Word of God is true, then you are going to see in your life. I can guarantee that this Sunday, 10 a.m., if you maybe you say, Pastor, I'm a paralytic. I cannot walk. I cannot help myself. But you have someone to take you this Sunday, then I challenge you. This coming Sunday, 10 a.m. in the morning, I'm challenging you to be there in the church. And you are going to see what God is going to do. Maybe you say, Pastor, I'm suffering from epilepsy. You are an epileptic. That your grandparents, they suffered. Your parents, they suffered. And the same thing that you are going through. Maybe you are a person that you are diagnosed with diabetes. And this diabetes have been destroying the whole family. How many of your family already amputated one part of their body? How many of your family already lose one toe, one finger, one part of their body? And maybe now the same thing the doctor said that you are having. Then I'm saying to you, listen what I'm saying to you. I am saying to you this Sunday, bring with you a bottle of water and 10 a.m. 162 Charlotte and Wellington Street. We are going to be together with all the servants, with all those who are going to be there, servant of God, trained to help. You're going to be there with the pastors. You're going to be there with the bishop, the servant of God. And this Sunday, in the great gathering of faith and miracle, I am telling you, there's something great God is going to do in your life. That's why this Sunday, take this opportunity. You saw that you have been seeing a lot of things coming on the skin of your children. You miss that you see that this disease have been destroying your son, destroying your daughter. I'm saying to you, sir, maybe you see that now you are taking care of your parent. You're taking care of your family. Now they are unable to help themselves, and you are the one that taking care. But you wish to see a change in your life. Then God, He using this program because He wants to change your life, the life of your family. If it is possible, this coming Sunday at 10 a.m., bring that family member of yours. Maybe that family member is unable to help themselves, but you are going to help them to be there. 162 Charlotte and Wellington Street, or any one of our universal church nationwide, all over the 10 region of Guyana. And I am telling you, this Sunday, you're going to receive the blessed water from Mount Zion. Yes, you're going to receive the blessed water from Mount Zion. The bishop, he went there in Mount Zion in the month that passed, and he brought back the water from Mount Zion that we are giving to those who are sick. And you that knows about the Bible, the only mountain in the Bible that God, he says, is his mountain, is the Mount Zion. And from Mount Zion, we had received this water, that you are going to receive some. And as you are going to receive this water, I am telling you, the sickness, the pain, the problem that you have is going to go away. The disease that the doctor said to you that they will never leave you, I am telling you, it is going to leave. Maybe you already gave up on yourself. Maybe you already tell yourself, there's no way out for me. But I am telling you, there is a way out. There is a solution. There is a solution. As the Bible says, that they brought to him those who possess, those who are epileptic, those who are paralytic, and he healed all of them.
and the same that God

he wants to do in your life. We are going to end our program right now, but I would like to end this program with this testimony. And right after this testimony, we are going to end this program. Tomorrow, we are going to be back here at 6:30 in the morning. You can already prepare yourself, prepare your water, because 6:30 in the morning, we are going to be here back on this program tomorrow, Wednesday. However, may the Spirit of God bless you all, and thank you for your time. Have a good one.

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1: With the news, I am Lizzie Yearwood. Good day. A 33-year-old contractor was shot and robbed on Conversation Tree Road, Bel Air, Georgetown at about 1100 hours yesterday. In a release, police headquarters said the contractor was seated in the front passenger seat of a motor bus which had stopped at a traffic light when two unidentified men approached on a black and red motorcycle. The pillion rider reportedly dismounted, drew a handgun and demanded the victim's grey haversack valued at $5,000, which contained personal documents. When the victim refused, the suspect allegedly discharged a round, striking him in his left thigh. The suspect then took the haversack, after which both men escaped south along Conversation Tree Road. The victim was subsequently taken for treatment at a private medical facility. His condition is listed as stable. Detectives processed the scene and recovered a spent warhead from the front passenger seat of the motor bus. The motorcycle allegedly used during the robbery was later found abandoned. CCTV footage is being reviewed as investigations continue. The Ministry of Armenian Affairs yesterday hosted an interfaith service at the Umanayana to usher in Amerindian Heritage Month 2026, being observed under the theme Observing Our Cultural Heritage During Our Diamond Jubilee. Minister of Armenian Affairs Sarah Brown Shadiq said the annual service provides an opportunity to give thanks for the past year while seeking divine guidance and blessings for the period ahead. Minister Brown Shadiq acknowledged the difficult circumstances faced by many families following the sinking of the MV Barima, which resulted in loss of lives and continues to affect survivors and relatives of those who perished. She noted that despite the challenges, significant investments continue to drive progress in Armenian communities, particularly in health, education, infrastructure, and social development. The minister emphasized the importance of Heritage Month in providing indigenous communities with a platform to showcase their culture, traditions, and talents, particularly through the participation of cultural groups and young people. Higher fuel prices and supply disruptions stemming from the Middle East conflict heightened interest in electric vehicles, EVs, according to a recent report from the International Energy Agency, IEA. In its Electric Car Markets in a Time of Uncertainty report, the IEA found that EV sales rebounded sharply in the second quarter of 2026, rising 35% compared to the first 3 months of the year, with sales reaching record levels in 50 countries. Overall, EVs accounted for 24% of global car sales in the first half of the year, slightly higher than in the first half of 2025. Road vehicles, the IEA explained, account for nearly half of global oil use. As fuel prices rose and shortages were felt in some countries, governments were forced to roll out measures to cushion the impact. The IEA noted that a number of countries implemented response measures aimed at reducing transport energy demand, especially in the near term. These have included fuel rationing, promotion of teleworking, carpooling, and the use of public transport, as well as increased biofuel blending with gasoline and diesel. Beyond immediate relief measures, some countries have announced policies aimed at more structural changes to support EV adoption, vehicles powered by electricity and battery technology rather than traditional fuels like petrol or diesel. In the region, nearly a dozen high-ranking police officers and soldiers are reportedly being targeted in a widening narcotics investigation linked to the seizure of cocaine from a police storage facility in January. Sources told The Gleaner that investigators are also seeking to determine whether law enforcement personnel significantly underreported the quantity of cocaine seized during an earlier operation in Western Jamaica. two illegal parcels of cocaine were discovered inside a storage facility at the now disbanded Counterterrorism and Organized Crime Division in January, following an internal audit, according to the Jamaica Constabulary Force. The discovery triggered a high-level investigation. Weeks later, Police Commissioner Dr. Kevin Blake transferred more than 40 police officers assigned to the division. And finally, on the international scene, children across the Democratic Republic of the Congo are returning to school today as the country battles its largest Ebola outbreak on record, prompting concern among parents and teachers in the worst-hit province of Ituri. Government figures showed 6,041 confirmed cases and 2,911 deaths as of August 31, surpassing the previous worst outbreak, which ran from 2018 to 2020. Six of the country's 26 provinces are affected. In the highest risk areas, pupils will study from home using printed materials and radio programs, according to the Ministry of Education. Workbooks and learning sheets covering essential parts of the curriculum will be distributed, while local and community radio stations will broadcast programs to accompany them. Families without radios may also be provided with them. And that's the news in a moment. The details can be found at newsroom.gy. Emily Yearwood, thanks for listening.
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This is 89.1 FM. My name is Veronica. I'm with you until 18 hours or 6 p.m. It is the first day in the month of September. Boy, is it a hot Tuesday afternoon in the capital city. Of course, we're broadcasting live from Georgetown, Guyana. Here's to hoping that you're off to a terrific Tuesday, or at least you've been having a terrific Tuesday. The first day of the month, a brand new month, ladies and gentlemen. Of course, we're going to learn about some fun facts about September in just a few. But if you're celebrating your birthday today, happy birthday to you. Many happy returns on your special day. Wishing you all the best. Celebrating some type of anniversary. Well, happy anniversary to you. For the school children locked in at this time, second day of the school term. Just hoping that you're all adjusting well to your new grades and to your new schools. And even if you're not, it's only 2 days into the week. Of course, we've got some great musical selections lined up for you right now. So I hope you turn your radios up and enjoy the vibes as we get the show on the road. Thanks for tuning in and good afternoon to you from NTN.

0: visiting tuned in to your Tuesday afternoon rush hour show on NTN Radio. It is the 1st of September, which means that it is Education Month here in Guyana. Guyana observes September as Education Month to highlight the transformative power of learning, teaching, and community involvement in national development. The theme for this year's observance is From Classroom to Communities, Education Transforms Lives. This is according to the Ministry of Education. The goal of Education Month, well, throughout the month, we will celebrate the transformative power of education and the important role our students, teachers, parents, and communities play in building a stronger Guyana through education. That is also a quote from the Ministry of Education. Once again, the theme for 2026 Education Month in Guyana is From Classrooms to Communities, Education Transforms Lives. It is also Amerindian Heritage Month, officially celebrated throughout September in Guyana to honor the history, culture, and contributions of the country's 9 indigenous nations. So as noted in the Guyana Chronicle, September marks Amerindian Heritage Month 2026, celebrated under the theme, Observing Our Cultural Heritage During Our Diamond Jubilee. Festivities for 2026 opened with a religious service at the Umanayana in Georgetown, followed by the official launch of the Whirlwind Village in Sophia. So September is quite a remarkable month. In other observances, what else we've got here lined up on your September calendar? September is Ovarian Cancer Awareness Month. It is Pain Awareness Month. It is Pediatric Cancer Awareness Month. It is Polycystic Ovarian Syndrome Awareness Month. Self-Care Awareness Month. September is Healthy Aging Month. Along with a whole host of other observances, specifically dedicated to the 1st of September, let's check out today. It's Acne Positive Day. It is Building and Code Staff Appreciation Day. It is Calendar Adjustment Day. It is World Letter Writing Day. Well, isn't that sweet? It is also Random Act of Kindness Day. Or Be Kind Day. There's also one in February and also another one in November. Today it is National Hotel Employee Day, Burnt Ends Day, Toy Testing Day. And those are your observances for today, the 1st of September. Once again, if you're celebrating a birthday, happy birthday to you. Many happy returns on your special day. Sending birthday greetings to Sean Kirkpatrick, celebrating his birthday today. All the best. Stay tuned in. We've got a commercial break lined up, and after that, I'm going to be sharing with you some facts about September. The origin of the name, seasonal and astronomical facts, and of course, historical and cultural facts. So I hope you stay tuned in. And good afternoon to you. And happy September. Amara Hair Salon. 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

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Check in with your headlining stories for today for those of you who might not have had a chance to, you know, peruse the daily newspapers. What's going on in the news, you ask? Well, let me tell you.

first headline reads, Bishake time. The SCO once again addresses the question of global governance. Global Times editorial. Guided systemically by the GGI, the SCO has continued to exert efforts across governance in three major areas, that's security, economy, as well as livelihood and culture. Also in the news, Education Minister commits to ensuring students and teachers are comfortable as schools reopen. As a new academic year begins for children, teachers and parents across Guyana. PNCR-controlled city council weaves billions in taxes owed by party's business arm. Mayor says deal met for party to pay just $30 million. Government moves to prepare agriculture sector for El Nino. Farmers urged to conserve water as rainfall expected to remain below normal. Mustafa says. Heritage Month to showcase indigenous culture, talent, pride. This is according to Minister Brown Shadiq. Nearly $1 billion spent by government on housing foundation assistance. And Haslington residents express interest in BIT or BIT training opportunities. For full details of these and other stories, you can check out the Guyana Chronicle. The news and detail compliments of Newsroom Guyana comes up at 17 hours or 5 p.m. We've got more musical selections lined up for you.

16, now it's 43. Thank you for staying tuned into your Tuesday afternoon rush hour show. If you're joining us from rush hour traffic right now, hey, how's it going? I trust that you are being safe and cautious as you navigate the roadways. I promise to share with you some fun facts about the month of September, since it's the first of the month. We're going to learn all we can about September. So let's see what we've got here. September is the ninth month of the year in the Julian and Gregorian calendars, with the length of 30 days. So the name comes from septem, which is a Latin word for seven, because it was the seventh month of the early Roman calendar. Now, as it relates to a letter coincidence, September is the only month with the same number of letters as its numerical place in the year, which is nine letters for the ninth month. Did you know that? No? Well, now you do. September always starts on the same day of the week as December, but it never ends on the same day of the week as any other month. Those are some fun facts about September. Some seasons and nature fun facts about September now. We've got the equinox. The autumnal equinox takes place around September 22 or 23, marking the start of fall in the northern hemisphere and spring in the southern hemisphere. For birthstones and flowers, as it relates to people born in the month of September now. The birthstone for September is sapphire, which symbolizes wisdom and loyalty. The birth flowers are the aster and the morning glory. Did you know that sapphire, or the birthstone for the ninth month of is sapphire, which was once thought to guard against evil and poisoning? So sapphires were thought to encourage divine wisdom and protection. They symbolize purity, truth, trust, and loyalty. Some believed that if they were placed in a jar with a snake, the snake would die. These are some folklore about the month of September. So let's see. People born in the month of September are either Virgo, if you were born between August 23 and September 22, or Libra, if you were born between September 23 and October 22. So that's a little bit more as it relates to astrology and September. What else do we have here on the list? Some historical events that took place on September. We've got the Great Fire of London. The massive fire began on September 2nd in the year 1666. In the end, on the 2nd of September in 1945, World War II officially ended. It was the formal surrender of Japan. And Google was founded by Larry Page and Sergey Brin. They officially founded Google on the 4th of September in the year 1998. So there you go. Some fun facts about September. I hope you enjoyed learning about that. We've got more musical selections lined up for you. Here is Ed Sheeran with Sapphire for the September people.

16 hours of 55 on the clock. We're getting ready for the news at 17 hours. But let's just check in with your Brit schedule for the Burbies Silverbridge for tomorrow, Wednesday, September 2nd. They'll be closed to vehicular traffic at 7 hours 25. They will remain closed until 8 hours 55. Once again, the Burbies Silverbridge will be closed to vehicular traffic tomorrow, Wednesday, September 2nd at 7:25 a.m. They'll remain closed until 8:55 a.m. So plan your travels accordingly and be safe as you're navigating the roadways.

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1: With the news, I'm Avinash Ramzan. Good afternoon. Hotter temperatures and below normal rainfall could put farms and livestock in parts of Guyana under increasing pressure, with farmers and residents in Region 6 alongside those in the hinterland regions being warned to prepare for heightened drought risks later this year. The warning came as the Ministry of Agriculture continues preparations for the anticipated effects of El Niño, with farmers being urged to take steps to protect crops, livestock, and water supplies. Head of the Hydromet Services, Dr. Garvin Cummings, made a disclosure during a farmers' engagement at the Artichon Conference Center at Liliendal, where he presented the latest weather projections. He said while some parts of the country are expected to receive more rainfall, most areas could experience significantly drier conditions during the September to November period. Guyana's main rainfall peaks typically occur during the May, June, and September to December periods. However, Cummings said the country is expected to experience below normal rainfall during the latter part of 2026 and into the first quarter of 2027. Commuters in Region 10 or travelers heading into the hinterland will benefit from safer, more accessible and toll-free travel when the new $35 million Wisma to Mackenzie Bridge is officially opened. Similar to the opening of the Barajadio River Bridge, Minister of Public Works Bishop Juan Edgell said the bridge will be officially opened no later than October 5th. The new bridge represents a major transformation for Linden, replacing the existing two-lane crossing with a modern four-lane structure designed to improve traffic flow and connectivity. The current bridge has often been associated with stop-and-go traffic and bottlenecks, particularly during peak periods. Once opened, the new crossing is expected to ease congestion and provide a more seamless movement of vehicles and goods across the Demerara River. Now, farmers have raised concerns over inadequate water supply, poor drainage, and the impact of the prolonged dry spell on crop and livestock production, prompting the government to move to address some of the issues through the deployment of equipment and other interventions. In a meeting with government officials, enterprise cattle farmer Anil Mangru called for a pump to provide water for farmers involved in cash crop production and also requested that a nearby canal be dug to improve water access. He said the dry conditions were also affecting the grass used to feed cattle, noting that the grass is being left short and stumpy when cut, making it difficult to maintain adequate feed for livestock. In the region now, Venezuela's main airport near Caracas on Tuesday said it was resuming operations after sustaining damage in the powerful earthquakes that struck over 2 months ago. A flight operated by Venezuelan airline Conviasa to Mexico took off at 10 a.m., read a statement from the Simon Bolivar International Airport. Another flight operated by Global Crossing arrived at around 10:30 a.m., an airport official told AFP. The airport is located in the coastal state of La Guaira, which was shattered by the June 24th quakes that killed over 6,500 people. And finally, on the international scene, Andy Burnham pledges to offer devolution deals and take stronger public control of essential services during his first speech to MPs as Prime Minister, the BBC reported. The PM says he will give people back control over their destinies, with Number 10 North working with Cornwall Council on a path to devolution, something Burnham says he has offered across the UK. He also pays tribute to his predecessor, Keir Starmer, who earlier announced he will stand down as an MP for a lifetime of public service and pledges to continue his support for Ukraine. And as the news to the moment, the details can be found at newsroom.gy. I am Avinash Ramzan. Thanks for listening.
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2: 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Checking in with your hourly weather forecast. Here is an update. It is 30 degrees on the outside, with sunny conditions set to continue for the rest of the day. Wind gusts up at 23 kilometers per hour. The sun will set in Georgetown at 17 hours 59. It's zero on the UV index, which will remain so for the rest of the day. The moon is at 76% illumination. Moonrise will be at 21:21. That's 9:09 p.m. The next full moon will be in 25 days. So go ahead and plan your skyfaring activities accordingly. 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

Time check for you, 17 hours 16. Thank you for staying tuned in to your Tuesday afternoon rush hour show. This is NTN Radio. Hope you're enjoying the musical selections on the outside. Good afternoon to my friend Mr. Feroz. How are you doing? Yes, it is true. The burr months are upon us. Can you believe he's already asking for Christmas music? Well, I can. I hope all is well with you, Mr. Feroz. Stay safe and enjoy the rest of your September. And of course, thanks for tuning in. I've got your health tip for this afternoon, and it's short, simple, and sweet, and easy to do. So your health tip for today is to take a short 10-minute walk after your meals to help lower your blood sugar levels and aid your digestion. That is your health tip for this afternoon. For those of you who might be having dinner right now or preparing to have dinner, we are cooking, by the way. What are we doing this afternoon? We eating in, we eating out? Are we dining alone? Your health tip for today, once again, is to take a short 10-minute walk after your meals to help lower your blood sugar levels and aid your digestion. So do with that information whatever you will. Probably, you know, take a 10-minute walk with it. I've got more fun facts coming up for you in just a few. Your thought for this afternoon and your random fact for this afternoon are coming up shortly.

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All right. The voice of Post Malone and Swally. This one is entitled Sunflower. 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

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I've got a commercial break lined up, but your quote for this afternoon is by Maria Gonzalez. And she said, curiosity is the spark, effort is the fuel, and together they create learning. Your quote for today is brought to you by the BeAGreatTeacher.com website. Once again, curiosity is the spark, effort is the fuel, and together they create learning. That's Maria Gonzalez. Today it is World Letter Writing Day, observed annually on the 1st of September to revive and preserve the tradition of handwritten correspondence. When was the last time you received a handwritten letter? Or even wrote one? My word. I think the last thing I signed was my signature. That was it. Anyway, a great way to participate in this particular daily activity is to, well, or this particular event is to grab a pen, some paper, and a stamp, if you have one, and send a physical note to a friend or family member. You can also learn about or explore historical correspondence written by notable figures.

0: eaters and artists, if you are of that persuasion. And you can teach the craft. Show younger generations how to address an envelope and send mail through the post office. Do you know how to do that? Anyway, happy World Letter Writing Day to you. Let's head into a commercial break, and then after that, we've got more musical selections lined up for you. This is your Tuesday afternoon Rush Hour show. Hello and good afternoon to my dear friend, Miss Sita. How are you doing? I trust all is well, and you're having a terrific Tuesday.
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This is still your Tuesday afternoon rush hour show. It is the first day of September. 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Your random fact for this afternoon, also taken from BeAGreatTeacher.com. It reads, sharks appeared around 400 million years ago, while the earliest tree appeared about 350 million years ago. Ergo, sharks are older than trees. Do with this information whatever you will. Can't be looking for wisdom outside. You gotta be looking for wisdom underwater. But that is your random fact for this afternoon. How many of you knew this? Yeah? No? Okay. Sharks appeared around 400 million years ago, whilst the earliest tree appeared about 350 million years ago. So sharks are older than trees. A special good afternoon greeting is going out to Auntie Lolita. How you doing, girl? I trust all is well. Happy Tuesday to you. What you got this afternoon? Some bread and eggs. That sounds delicious. I hope you enjoy. Thanks for tuning in.

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0: Well, folks, it is now 17:53, and this is where I must take my leave and bid you adieu. Thank you for spending time with me on your Tuesday afternoon rush hour show. I trust that you enjoyed my company. I sure did enjoy yours, and you'll join me again tomorrow. Same time, same station for more rush hour content. Until then, take good care of yourselves. Have a terrific Tuesday night, and I'll talk to you later. Bye-bye.

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I'm Joel Ganchem. Thank you so much. I hope you're having a really good evening so far. And of course, this show is called One Communications and You, brought to you, of course, and exclusively by One Communications, where we give you value for your money. 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Been around with you over 30-something years. 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If you're cruising up to Burbies, certainly on 89.3 FM. We say it is the pulse of Guyana because we certainly feel so. And of course, at One Communication, we have got fiber, the fastest internet fiber you ever want. Stay in touch with the world, communicate with your friends, family, and get everything. Communication nonstop. One begins with you. Sit back, relax, enjoy some soothing and relaxing music.

0: starts with one. One promise. One thrill. One first time. One deep breath. One leap of faith. One day to remember. Or one night to forget. One moment. One crazy, average, everyday, fabulous life. We get one life. Just one. Make your move. It all starts with one. GTT is now One Communications. Mobile, fiber, home phone.
1: 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You know how they say the eyes are the windows to the world? But I feel like music and good lyrics really opens that up. 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I'm Joel Gansham with Randy Kanai here in our Indian studios in Georgetown. 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

0: all starts with one promise, one thrill, one first time, one deep breath, one leap of faith, one day to remember, or one night to forget, one moment, one crazy average, everyday, fabulous life. 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
1: I'll tell you something. I just love those kind of music because it really takes you back into time. And, you know, we were discussing, friends and I are discussing, like, music now compared to those days. And even though, Randy, you're slightly younger than me, do you not agree that those older songs have so much more? Like, the lyrics of it is so much better than the songs you hear today. Very, very nice. You're listening to One Communication Fiber. We got 100, 200, 400, and 500. We have got 1 gigabyte. Whatever you need, we are ready to roll with you. Thanks to One Communication, of course. And you can catch me weeknights right here on NTN from 6 to 6:30. The show's been on for a couple of years. This is One Communications and you. We love the fact that you've listened to me. And thank you so much. Enjoy.

0: starts with one. One promise. One thrill. One first time. One deep breath. One leap of faith. One day to remember. Or one night to forget. One moment. One crazy, average, everyday, fabulous life. We get one life. Just one. Make your move. It all starts with one. GTT is now One Communications. Mobile, fiber, home phone.
1: 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I'm so grateful for you on behalf of One Communication. Whether you're looking for a phone, a new SIM card, a new number, you want to stay communicated, we got you covered, man. We are One Communication. I'm grateful to have you. Thank you very much. Have a great evening. And continue to say bless and just spread love. I thank you so much. Take care, everybody.

And good evening, everybody. I'm so happy to be here. Thank you so much for joining me. It's the hour for endless entertainment. The show for you, all about you, with you, around you, on top of you. We're just having fun. 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And of course, if you're cruising through Burbies, 89.3 FM. I'm grateful and thankful to be here. And I'm mostly grateful to all of you for tuning in. And of course, this show comes on Tuesdays, Wednesdays, and Thursdays right here at our NTN studios, where nothing is settling. Always very, very unsettling. Anyway, we've got some good songs selected for you this evening. But before we do so, shall we please say BM Sode, your turn to drive. 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
4: I hope you're enjoying, and we would love to hear from you. Message me, 612-8369, right here on The Endless Entertainment Show. Thanks to Guy Oil. Our friends over at Lens, something new, something different, something special, something Lens. 136 Sheriff Street, 227-1511. Sterling product, eat more ice cream is good for you. BM Sode, giving you the keys to your car. It's your turn to drive. I want to thank you for staying with me. Hope and trust you're well. Have a great evening. Be good, be kind, be free, be merry, be yourselves. Take care, everybody.